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2: Your forecast across the Wimmera today. Partly cloudy, showers in the late afternoon and evening today. Light winds up to 20 k's. Tomorrow, cloudy, very high chance of showers, most likely all day. Light winds up to 25 k's, top of 16. For Sunday, partly cloudy, medium chance of showers with light winds, top of 14. And for Monday, cloudy, very high chance of showers and the chance of a thunderstorm too, light winds, top of 13. Your tops for today, Horsham 16, Stawell and Ararat 15. But it is lovely. The sun is out here at Roberts Avenue in Horsham. As a part of We Love Horsham, you shop at a participating business, you collect that token from the business, and then you come get signed up to win one of four $250 vouchers. Now, we are going to be doing the first draw right now. I've got to get off air. Hugh Dock's going to take over. We've got to do the draw. So much happening here on Roberts Avenue in Horsham. But first, whilst we do all of that, we've got Good Charlotte Mix.

0: Clarkson since you've been gone on Mix FM. It is your old school Friday. Hugh Dock joining me on the Cairns. So what's going down?
1: Not much. It's been a great morning, actually.
0: Yeah, it's been a lovely
1: very
0: morning.
1: Very busy. Yes. Very busy down here at Roberts Ave.
0: It has been wonderful. We kicked off here at about 8:30 and there's already people in the draw. We have done our first $250 voucher draw and it's Katarina Burton who shopped at McKay's Jewellers. Fantastic. Now, Katarina, if you are listening, come down to Roberts Ave again if you are off shopping and we can get you organised for that $250 voucher here.
1: Yeah,
0: how exciting.
1: Absolutely exciting. $250. It's as simple as that. And all you got to do is shop local. How easy.
0: Wonderful stuff today, especially it being a lovely day. But what we'll do, we'll play more music that makes you feel good and then Hugh Dock taking over, chatting to you all about the specials happening at We Love Today. So first, keep on moving, Hugh. It's 5 Mix.

0: Michael Bublé. Haven't met you yet for your old school Fridays on Mix FM. It's Hugh Doc at We Love Horsham, set up on the corner of Roberts Ave. It's been an amazing morning. We just drew out our first winner, Katarina Burton. She picked up a $250 voucher, and you could pick one up as well. All you got to do is shop local at a business such as DMD Horsham. They've got super troughs, just $510, $610 and $910 in different litre meterage. They've got merchandise stores on, and plus True Blue Essentials, a 20 kilo bag for just $46, and McKay's Jewelries, 30% off store wide. That is a great deal there. 30% off at McKay's. Get in there today. And Harvey Norman, they have it all. They've got a half yearly clearance. Great deals for a limited time only on computer, electrical, furniture, and Bennig. I mean, heaps going on at Harvey Norman today. Heaps going on in town. 42 businesses involved in We Love Horsham. So get out, do your local shopping, and then come see myself and the street team on the corner of Roberts Ave. More old school Friday tunes coming up. It's 50 Cent on the way.
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0: Old School Fridays on Mix FM Extreme. More than words, and it's We Love Horsham, set up down here at Roberts Ave. Been a busy morning this morning, as Kayla's told me to do something. I'm not too sure, but it's been a great morning. Plenty of businesses involved today, such as Wimmera Dry Cleaning. They've got 10% off everything. That's right, 10% off everything. If you drop it off and pay for it today, that is 10% off everything. At the Horsham Cyclery, it's up to 50% off helmets and tyres, the essentials really. Nothing worse than a bung tyre. So get into Horsham Cyclery and they'll give you 50% off that and up to 10% off selected bikes. And Capitus Accounting, they've been in the Wimmera for over 35 years. They're always looking to get involved with new clients. So head into Capitus Accounting today. Once you've done that, shopped local at a participating business, come see myself and the street team. We will enter you for a chance to win three more $250 vouchers still up for grabs. You could win one of them. So head down to the street team and myself today on Roberts Ave. Plus, if you like your footy, Carlton Geelong, we've got two Medallion Club tickets up for grabs tonight. So come see us. I reckon it's going to be a ripping game of footy tonight for that. And your We Love Horsham entries. More Old School Friday tunes coming up inside five on We Love Fridays Mix FM.
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1: 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Narajua Kwong Tong Football Netball Club received funding to purchase a TV.
4: Obviously that has the benefits you'd expect. We've got a nice big telly that we can watch the big game after footy training or whatever, but also with some really important from a sort of sponsorship point of view and messaging, because we can plug into that smart telly. You can put up your sponsors and have them looping through while people sit in the pavilion enjoying their afternoon tea or whatever.
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4: Yeah, it's all really seamless. Yeah, I do a fair bit of the grant stuff around a number of clubs, and you've got to admit some of them can be a little bit fiddly and finicky to get the details right. So I couldn't recommend it highly enough.
1: Horsham Sports and Community Club, working for the community with pride.
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0: We love Horsham. Hugh Dock down here at Roberts Ave. Been a good morning. Plenty happening here down at Roberts Ave. So make sure you do your local shopping and then come down. Plenty of businesses involved, such as Access Employment. Head there today and they'll give you just a little card. Once you've picked up that card, come bring that to the street team and we'll sign you up for a chance to win one of three more $250 vouchers to go. Also, Wimmera Food Collective involved in this one. A great way to get a coffee, something to eat and connect there. So Wimmera Food Centre, Access Employment and 40 other businesses involved in this one. A lot happening in Horsham today, so get out, do your local shopping for We Love and then come find myself and the street team. More music that makes you feel good, as well as Kayla jumping back on the mic after 11.
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3: Horsham Sports and Community Club. 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How's it going?
4: 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How are you?
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4: Yeah, how good. $19.90 it is for non-members and $18 for members.
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1: 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The perfect look isn't complete without you wearing it. 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
12: It's Emma Clark with your local news headlines. Ararat's annual Blue Ribbon Ball fundraiser is on tonight with a full house, including local dignitaries, politicians and Police Minister Anthony Carbines. The night will be filled with fundraising, silent auctions, dancing and lots of fun, whilst officers who have fallen in the line of duty will also be remembered. And second place stall will host the third placed Horsham Saints in Wimmera League this weekend, with both sides looking to set up a top three finish with a victory. The Saints are coming off the bye with two tight wins over Nil and the Burrows before the break. Stall has won its last two games, led by league-leading goal kicker Paul Summers, who has 17 goals to his name. And that's your local news headlines.
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3: Your forecast across the Wimmera today: partly cloudy, medium chance of showers late this afternoon, light winds. Tomorrow, cloudy, very high chance of showers, most likely in the morning and afternoon, light winds, top of 16. For Sunday, partly cloudy, medium chance of showers, most likely in the morning, westerly winds up to 30 km, top of 14. And for Monday, cloudy, very high chance of showers, chance of a thunderstorm in the afternoon and evening, light winds, top of 13. Your tops for today: Horsham 16, Stawell and Ararat 15. Back on the can. It is Kayla here on Mix FM. Your old school Friday, we are broadcasting live at Roberts Avenue in Horsham. We love Horsham. You shop at a participating business, you take the token from that business, and then you come see us. We get you signed up to win one of four $250 vouchers. Or should I actually say, one of them has already been given away, thanks to Katarina for shopping at McKay's. But we will have another winner, a draw, coming up at 12 o'clock too. So let's give you more music that makes you feel good and talk more about the business as soon. First, call on me, Mix.

Dazza B. That's Darryl Braithwaite for you. The Horses on Mix FM's Old School Friday, broadcasting live. Roberts Avenue, Lee Meadows, how's it looking? It's looking great. We love Horsha, baby, that's it. Come on down, Lee says. You show up at a participating business today. You collect the token from that business. Then we get you signed up to win one of four $250 vouchers. Now, you have 50 minutes. That's 50 minutes exactly for your time to come down and shop to be a part of the second draw. We already had our first draw at 10, second draw at 12, third draw at 2, fourth draw at 4 o'clock all day to come and shop and get involved as a part of We Love Horsham. You can find the full list of those businesses by going to the Weekly Advertiser lift out, going to our website, or just popping down here. 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But first, Fall Out Boy, thanks for the memories. 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

0: James Blunt. My favourite thing about him is that his fans were like banding together to rename himself Blunty McBluntface. Yeah, yeah, long story, but funny. It's Mix FM, music that makes you feel good. We are here broadcasting live down the main street of Roberts Avenue in Horsham because we love your Horsham. You shop at a participating business for your chance to win one of four $250 vouchers. It is getting close to lunchtime, so why not spend it at the Horsham Sports and Community Club? Two-course lunch special. That's $19.90 for non-members or $18 for members. You get yourself, well, your main and your dessert. That's from 11:30, so a couple of minutes to go to 2 o'clock. And if you're wanting to get the bus down because, you know, well, it's a bit cold, you don't want to be, you know, walking down there, get the bus. All you need to do is just call the club at least 30 minutes ahead of time. The club, the way you like it, it's the Horsham Sports and Community Club. Then why not go into, well, Horsham Lining and Decor? 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And then, well, if you're feeling a bit hungry later tonight because, you know, the footy's on and you want a great deal on a pizza, well, Domino's, they have value when it matters the most. 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Now, you can get that by, yeah, going to, you know, the office. You can get it from your letterbox, selected retailers, or go online to theweeklyadvertiser.com.au and take a look at our lift out of all the other specials here. You can come down to Roberts Ave and we can let you know about all the participating businesses. 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More about the other deals and, of course, some music that makes you feel good on the way. 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

0: 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We love it. 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We love you, Horsham. Today is one of your biggest local shopping sprees where you take the token from participating businesses. Once you shop and you come see myself and the team and our love heart, wave to me. Like, wow, oh, we love the love heart. Wow. Take a guess who's inside the costume. You come get signed up here and you could win one of four $250 vouchers. Now, our first draw has already been done, but you have 20 minutes until our second draw. So get out there to Total.
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0: It is Kayla here, and as a part of We Love Horsham, our favourite toy place is on the list to go shop at. That's Toy World and Just Juniors, and I've got Maddie here in the studio. Now, tell me about the range of stuff that you can get at Toy World, but then also Just Juniors. From a kid to a bubba, tell me about it.
2: We have everything that you need, from colostrum collectors to birth bag essentials, pads, ice pack, heat pack, peri bottles, silverettes. Oh, the range just goes on and on. on, and we are adding to it constantly.
0: Knowing that you guys have been also promoting some of those, well, older kid mind games and board games as well, you guys got a massive range of kids' games.
2: We have a fantastic range of puzzles for all ages at the moment, and they are very popular.
0: Amazing. And now, especially today, you guys have some specials on as well.
2: Yeah, so we will be running 20% off all full price clothing in our Just Juniors.
0: And then when it comes to Christmas as well, lay-bys are open for that?
2: Yes, absolutely. Lay-bys are always open for Christmas. Always beat that rush.
0: Amazing. When it comes to, well, having your first bubba or giving the kids a gift for Christmas, it is Toy World, Horsham and Just Juniors that can get it sorted. Thanks so much, Maddie.
2: Thank you. Have a great day.
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Shop at any of them and you could score yourself a $250 voucher just by getting in the draw. Now, you can also be a part of our medallion ticket giveaway. We have two tickets to give away for the game tonight, MCG, Carlton versus Geelong. All you need to do is pop down and say g'day to me and then get yourself to the MCG tonight for Carlton versus Geelong. Two tickets, medallion club tickets. You've just got a little bit longer to pop down and see me if you want to collect them and then make your way to Melbourne tonight. Keep it on Mix. We'll also let you know about more of those We Love Horsham businesses and more music that makes you feel good. First, Madison Avenue, Don't Call Me Baby.

0: 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We love your Horsham. Come shop today at a participating business. Take the token from that business. Come down to Roberts Ave and we can get you signed up to win one of four $250 vouchers. The next draw is happening in only 5 minutes, a couple more minutes until we, well, pick a second winner from our draw. And then Hugh Dock will also take over in the next hour for your old school lunch. But hey, if you're driving around and you're a bit hungry, well, swing by Macca's today for your chance to win a $50 fuel card. Now, there's actually a total prize pool of $100,000. 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So if you're scooting around shopping, scooting to Macca's, you could win yourself a $50 fuel card, but also getting a delicious feed. Here on Mix, we are broadcasting live as a part of We Love Horsham. Second draw winner coming up in just a couple of minutes, and then Hugh Dock taking over for your old school lunch. Keep it on Mix.
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0: One of my favourite people has joined me. It is Amy from Harvey Norman Horsham. How are you going?
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11: It's Emma Clark with your local news headlines. The Victorian Farmers Federation says farmers have been heard after the state government ruled out a cap on firearm numbers for primary producers. The VFF says firearms are a vital agricultural tool and any regulations must remain practical and workable in regional areas like the Wimmera. And Ararat is preparing to welcome the annual Royal Flying Doctor Service Outback Car Trek this Monday. Organisers say the event not only raises important funds for healthcare services, but also delivers a significant financial boost to regional communities along the route. 200 plus visitors will be in the region and stopping in at the town hall. Locals are invited to pop down and meet the travellers and check out the vehicles on the trek. And that's your local news headlines.
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12: Your local forecast for the Wimmera for the rest of the afternoon. Partly cloudy, a chance of showers in the late afternoon and winds heading westerly up to 20 k's. Tomorrow, cloudy, a high chance of showers in the morning and afternoon. Winds heading westerly up to 25 k's, a top of 16. Sunday, partly cloudy, a chance of showers in the morning and winds heading westerly, a top of 4.

a top of 13. It's Hugh Dock. I'm down on Roberts Ave for We Love Horsham. It's been a great morning and now we kick on into the afternoon. Still plenty of time to get involved. We're about to draw our second $250 voucher and then we've got two more to come after that. I'll give you more details on We Love after Jimmy Eat World, but now it's Faith No More. Epic.

It's We Love Horsham. We've just drawn out our second $250 winner. I'll give you that one after in a bit, but we've had great businesses involved today, 42 of them involved today, so heaps of chances to walk away with a $250 voucher. You could be heading down to Larder by Lynn. They've got great food and drink on offer down there. You could also be going to Toy World. They've got the perfect time to lay by for Christmas. And Just Juniors, 20% off full-time clothing. 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So get out, do your shopping, and then come find myself and the street team for a chance to win one of two more $250 net vouchers. But now it's Junior, Senior. Move your feet.

0: 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We love Horsham today, and we absolutely do love Horsham here at Mix FM. So a great day to get out and do your shopping, and you could be walking away with a $250 voucher, which we've drawn our second winner, and that goes to Tasha Scott, who shopped at Cook's and now comes away with $250 voucher. So well done to Tasha, picking up a great win there. It's as simple as that. You get out, you do your local shopping at one of the 42 participating businesses, then you come see the street team, and then they'll sign you up for a chance to win one of the last two $250 vouchers. It's as simple as that. Get involved, get out, do your local shopping today, and you might be walking away with a big voucher. More feel-good music on your Friday. 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

0: One from my brother's favourite band, Linkin Park, The End on Mix FM's Old School Fridays. It's We Love Horsham. Plenty of great businesses that you could win some money from today. 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If you see the balloons out the front of the store, you got to pop in because they probably got a great deal for you and you might walk away with a $250 voucher once they give you a little card. 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Until then, more Old School on Mix.
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0: Nickelback, Someday on Mix FM's Old School Friday. And it's also a Friday, but it's also We Love Horsham. Plenty of great deals across 42 businesses in town today. If you see the balloons up out the front, that means they're a part of We Love Horsham. They've probably got a great deal for you, including Mr. Chef for lunch, a burger and a drink combo. Just $23. That is a steal of a deal right there. You could be heading down to Woody's Top Cut Meats. They've got plenty of great offers on. The one that caught my eye, rump steaks, just $23.50 a kilo. Steak Florentines as well, $3.90 each. 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How about that for value? You can't get that anywhere else except We Love Fridays here in Horsham at Plant Haven. 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
14: 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The perfect look isn't complete without you wearing it. 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
15: It's Emma Clark with your local news headlines. Ararat's annual Blue Ribbon Ball fundraiser is on tonight with a full house, including local dignitaries, politicians and Police Minister Anthony Carbines. The night will be filled with fundraising, silent auctions, dancing and lots of fun, whilst officers who have fallen in the line of duty will also be remembered. And second place Stawell will host the third placed Horsham Saints in Wimmera League this weekend, with both sides looking to set up a top three finish with a victory. The Saints are coming off the bye with two tight wins over Nil and the Boroughs before the break. Stawell has won its last two games, led by league leading goal kicker Paul Summers, who has 17 goals to his name. And that's your local news headlines.
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0: perfect look isn't complete without you wearing it.
1: Drift your forecast across the Wimmera for the rest of the day. Medium chance of showers late this afternoon and evening. Westerly winds up to 20 k's. Tomorrow, cloudy, very high chance of showers, most likely all day. Light winds westerly up to 25 k's, top of 16. For Sunday, partly cloudy, medium chance of showers, westerly winds up to 30 k's, top of 14. And for Monday, cloudy, very high chance of showers, chance of a thunderstorm too, light winds, top of 13. It is feeling lovely right now in Roberts Avenue in Horsham as a part of We Love Horsham. Hugh Dock handing back the cans ready for me to let you know about more of the businesses you can shop at. Plus at 2 o'clock, we are handing out another $250 voucher. Two of them already gone, so we have two more left. If you want to know more about the businesses and more about where you can shop and how you can win, well, keep it on Mix FM. First though, we've got some more old school music. Keep it here.

FM's Old School Friday, broadcasting live Roberts Avenue in Horsham. Because we love you, Horsham. You can shop at a participating business, you collect the token from that business, and then you come see myself and the team. We're going to get you signed up to win one of four $250 vouchers. Now, we've already given away two, which means there's two more left, and we are so excited to hand them out at 2 o'clock and 4 o'clock. So that gives you about 45 minutes to go and shop to be a part of the 2 o'clock one, or about two and a bit hours to go for your 4 o'clock draw as well. The full list of participating businesses, well, we have them here down Roberts Ave, but they can also be found in the lift out, in the weekly advertiser, and at mix1013.com.au as well. We love you, Horsham, especially today. Go shop at a local participating business and get in the draw. More about those businesses and their deals coming up soon, but first, more music that makes you feel good. Mix.

0: 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Our newsreader Emma has actually come down. How you going?
1: Just having an iced latte.
0: She's just having an iced latte. Lovely, from Lada by Lynn. Why not get one today? Hey, it is Kayla here, broadcasting live on Mix FM. Roberts Avenue, Horsham is the place to be. We are getting you signed up to win one of four $250 vouchers. We just had word that Hugh Dock has actually just booked in a very needed haircut at New Hope Evolution Hair & Co. 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He's getting one. He's getting one. 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
0: 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Gary is with me from all three. How are you going?
4: Yes, good, thank you.
0: That's good. It's been a good day today shopping.
4: Yes, we've started off all right. We've got a fair few people coming in into the store to utilise their new VIP membership, which is a draw on Monday for $100 for a lucky person that enters or becomes a VIP member.
0: So 30% off store-wide today, 10% off some of the other bits and pieces as well. But then also, if I'm a VIP, I can also win more as well. Oh, full wins.
4: Exactly, yeah. So that's for the whole three stores, so Wimmera Outdoors, Sports Power and Surf One. And obviously, we've got lots of gear in there. We're full of stock at the moment, so we're hoping that everyone supports us.
0: Absolutely, and especially a part of We Love Horsham, but also being a part of that VIP program. Thanks so much, Gary.
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13: Jack Knight in Dakota House. All we want to do is make you bounce.

0: Avril Lavigne mix, music that makes you feel good. We love you, Horsham. 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Now, that is happening today, but also continuing on Saturday, tomorrow, and Sunday. So, if you can't get in today, don't worry. 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Now, we are going to, very soon, watch Hugh Doc get a haircut. Very exciting stuff here on Mix FM. He's looking a bit shaggy, so the boss is actually going to be paying for his haircut here at New Hope Evolution Hair Co. So, we'll be broadcasting from inside there very soon. Keep it on Mix.
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0: music that makes you feel good. It is your old school Friday. And right now, Hugh Dock is getting a haircut at New Hope Evolution Hair and Co. We're going to pop in there in the next hour and actually, well, take a look at it. And then he's going to close his eyes and I'm going to shave all of it off. That's the plan. Hopefully he's not listening in. Here on Mix FM, we are hosting We Love Horsham down the main street of Roberts Avenue. And you need to come down and shop. Shop at a participating business for your chance to win one of four $250 vouchers. The next draw is happening in 5 minutes. So if you want to be a part of the last two draws, you 100% can just by shopping in Horsham today. Five more minutes to get into the third draw, but the first one of this afternoon. And then the second afternoon one happening at 4 o'clock. Oh, look at that puppy. Sorry, I'm getting distracted. Oh, the beautiful puppy. Okay, back to it. Mix FM, come and shop. Five more minutes until our 2 p.m. draw. Keep it here.
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9: visiting your favourite places in town. 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
0: She's back with me again, one of my favourite people. It's Amy from Harvey Norman Horsham. What's going down?
10: Oh, you know, just deals left, right and centre at the store at the moment.
0: Absolutely, and as a part of We Love Horsham, you guys have got some great deals on today.
10: Oh, AEG is flying for electrical at the moment.
0: 20% off, that's AEG washers and dryers. But then as you have a look at the outdoor range as well?
10: Oh, yeah, we've got outdoor clearance running at the moment for half yearly, and most of our outdoors in stock, ready to go out the door.
0: It is outdoors and indoor living that is what Harvey Norman Horsham are helping you out with, and with this half yearly clearance as well, so many other great deals.
10: Oh yeah, June sales have started now, come in the door.
0: It's end of May, but it's really end of June already. Like, that's the specials that are happening.
10: Correct, and they're running all month. They've kicked off early to coincide with our 10% gift card offer that ends today.
0: Amazing. You need to pop in to Harvey Norman Horsham. Half yearly clearance, great deals across computer, electrical, furniture and bedding, and a part of We Love Horsham.
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11: It's Emma Clark with your local news headlines. The Victorian Farmers Federation says farmers have been heard after the state government ruled out a cap on firearm numbers for primary producers. The VFF says firearms are a vital agricultural tool and any regulations must remain practical and workable in regional areas like the Wimmera. And Ararat is preparing to welcome the annual Royal Flying Doctor Service Outback Car Trek this Monday. Organisers say the event not only raises important funds for healthcare services, but also delivers a significant financial boost to regional communities along the route. 200 plus visitors will be in the region and stopping in at the town hall. Locals are invited to pop down to meet the travellers and check out the vehicles on the trek. And that's your local news headlines.
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0: Your forecast across the Wimmera for the rest of the day. Medium chance of showers later this afternoon and evening. Light winds. Tomorrow cloudy, very high chance of showers, most likely all day. Light winds, top of 16.

most likely in the morning. Westerly winds up to 30 k's, top of 14. And for Monday, cloudy, very high chance of showers, chance of a thunderstorm in the afternoon and evening, light winds, top of 13. Right now, it is wonderful, but Hugh Dock must be feeling the breeze on his head because the haircut looks unreal. It is cold. We're going to pick out a name for the third draw. That is the third draw of We Love Horsham. A $250 voucher could be yours, so keep it on Mix to find out whether it is you. But you still have until 4 o'clock to shop. We have one more draw to go after this one. Keep it on Mix.

0: Ace of Base, all that you want on Mix FM's Old School Fridays. It's Hugh Doc here with Kayla. We've just drawn out our third winner for a $250 voucher thanks to We Love Horsham, Kayla.
1: Yes, we have Reece Maston. Yes, no, we have.
2: Stop it. Let's not talk about it.
1: Our GM, Brendan, pulled up a photo of Reece after Hugh's new haircut, and I was like, that's your new nickname. Sorry, bud, but your name's now Reece.
0: I'll take it. It's a very good haircut, I will say.
1: Yes, it is a very good haircut.
0: From New Hope. New Hope haircut. Unbelievable. Great service.
1: I've had your haircut before. We kind of look the same now.
0: Well, besides, I reckon I'm about a foot taller than you, but continue.
1: Wonderful. Yes, we did have our third winner. It is Cherie Wood. Now, she shopped at J&D Fresh Produce from Laharum. So, you know, someone coming in to Horsham to shop locally. How good is that? Cherie Wood, we will be giving you a ring so that we can get your voucher to you. Thanks so much for being a part of We Love Horsham.
0: Thank you to Cherie for shopping and everyone else that's shopped so far. But we still got one more voucher to give away. We'll talk more about that after some old school. And it's the Chili Peppers on Mix.

0: 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Bye, bye, bye on Mix FM. It's been a massive day here for We Love Horsham on the corner of Roberts Ave. You still got time to get in for our fourth and final draw at We Love Horsham. A $250 voucher is up for grabs. 42 businesses that you can shop at for your afternoon. And one of those, Farmhouse, they claim to have the best coffee in town. And I'll tell you what, the amount of people that have been coming out of that joint today has been unbelievable. Their new winter menu is also out, so you might as well come give that a try. And the gums, a great way to, after 2.5 years of helping people feel better, breathe better and connect their mouth with the rest of their body. So head down to the gums. They've got extended out their laser treatment options, and they're also offering in-chair laser teeth whitening. So get those pearls nice and white thanks to the gums dental and health. Still plenty of time to get out there and do your shopping ahead of the final draw for We Love Horsham, a chance to win a $250 voucher. 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

0: 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It's We Love Horsham. Still time to get in ahead of our final draw at 4 o'clock. A chance to win a $250 voucher. 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Once you've done your shopping, get a card from them. 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
0: Very good song.
1: How can I explain?
0: Tell you what else is good. We love Horseshit.
1: Talking to myself. Sorry, yep.
0: Back on it, Kayla. We've got an hour until our final draw. It's been a great day here at We Love Horsham, hasn't it?
1: It has. It absolutely has. The sun came out. A little bit of clouds covering over now. But it has been wonderful to get out shopping local and supporting those businesses, but then also getting in the draw to win one of four $250 vouchers.
0: And just because the broadcast stops now doesn't mean the draw stops. You've still got an hour to get out and do your shopping, Kayla.
1: Absolutely, you can. 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
0: So you still got an hour, 4 o'clock, the last chance to win a $250 voucher. 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
24: Your four-day forecast for the Wimmera, partly cloudy for the rest of the afternoon with a late shower or two. Cloudy tomorrow, showers expected 16. Sunday, a partly cloudy day with a possible shower, 14. And Monday, cloudy, showers, a possible thunderstorm in the afternoon and evening with a top of 13.
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0: your R&B Fridays. It's Carrie Bickmore and Tommy Little. We got Loz Barry in and we're doing some science, guys.
1: Yes, today we got ourselves dirty
2: so that
1: you don't have to.
2: Yeah. Will it sparkle? Tell me if it'll sparkle. Brilliant.
1: Great work by the Lord of the Mount on that opener there. Fantastic job from the cave.
2: What I love the most about this is that, Kieran, you brought us in like scientist jacket things and I thought,
1: Lab coats.
3: Yeah, we're scientists.
2: I thought we're not going to need them.
1: Where's my science jacket thing?
3: Guys, I've got science to do. I need my science jacket.
1: And my pupil-protecting plastic
3: we're
1: shield.
3: We're in the science room.
2: We had hair nets. We had lab coats. We had goggles. And I thought, this seems a bit excessive. I don't think we're going to need this. Well, turns out.
1: We needed it all.
2: Yep.
1: So, very simple premise. Mm. What can we make sparkle using a soda stream? Because probably you guys have just been doing water.
2: Boring.
1: You may have got caught on the terps and decided to see if you can make a sparkling wine, made a champagne out of a rosé, something like that.
2: Mm-hmm.
1: But we decided we would put things to the test. Actually, as I say that, it started, and this wasn't my decision. We started by seeing if we could make sparkling water more sparkling.
2: Yeah, that was silly for the first one, I thought.
1: I thought when we were being pioneers and carrying a torch through the darkness to lead others, I think starting with mildly sparkling water was poor.
2: That was Kieran. He really wanted to see if it would sparkle more.
1: I wanted to see how quickly you'd throw him under the bus.
2: Immediately.
1: It was record time.
2: I pointed.
4: My favourite kind of water is lightly sparkling, but some people want it more sparkling.
2: Did you try the extra sparkled?
4: I didn't. I was busy.
3: Not even interested in it.
1: Surprise, surprise, lightly sparkling water can be made into aggressively bubbly water. Give that a ding, please.
2: Yes.
3: That's science.
1: Next up on the list, we got a little more adventurous.
2: Yes. This was the Cocobella chocolate coconut water, which is always, I always have about 3 bottles of them in my fridge at home.
1: I am
2: obsessed with that. Obsessed.
1: Okay, someone's looking to get some kickbacks here.
2: No, I'm not. I just love it.
1: And so we thought we'd see if that sparkled.
2: Yep.
1: You can see, more importantly, you can hear our reaction here.
5: Oh my gosh!
2: Stop!
5: This is good. Quick, in the mouth. Good.
2: It sparkles, but it's terrible.
5: It's good.
2: It was terrible.
1: You thought it was terrible.
2: Yeah.
1: I didn't think it was too bad, but I don't think I've had the original.
2: Pardon?
1: The look on Lauren's face is like I've said I haven't drunk water. It's chocolate coconut water. It's not the most common item.
2: It's pretty common.
1: It's
6: huge. Coconut water in general is huge.
2: See, I hate regular coconut water.
1: But is it shocking that someone wouldn't have tried chocolate coconut water?
2: No. Sam hadn't tried it till the other day. Gave you a sip of mine.
6: She expects that
1: from me and you.
3: You're a man of culture. Therefore, you would know the chocolate coconutty goodness.
2: But it certainly sparkled.
1: Yes, it certainly sparkled. Then we upped the ante and tried tomato sauce.
2: Yeah.
1: Now, we didn't have enough tomato sauce to fill the sparkled canister, so we had to top it up with baked beans.
2: Yes.
1: And the result was disgusting.
5: Is it blending? Quick! Gotta get it in your mouth!
2: So disgusting! Go on then. Did it sparkle?
5: It's sparkling! It's sparkling!
2: Yes!
1: I can report without a doubt the tomato sauce was sparkling tomato sauce.
2: Yeah. Mm.
1: And once again, it was horrific.
2: Horrific, because the baked beans that we had to top the sauce off with had like
1: bubbles around
2: They'd like gone to liquid.
1: Oh, sorry, they'd mashed up.
2: Yeah.
1: Yes, because the stream of air had like eviscerated them. But then it kind of sparkled on your tongue, the cold tomato sauce. And look, we're here to say it can be done. Should it be done?
2: No way.
1: Probably not. Mm-mm. And if you'd like to suggest something that we should see if we can sparkle it, send us a DM that we should try at Carrie Tommy Show.
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14: My life. What you need to do is be thankful for the life you got, you know what I'm saying? Stop looking at what you ain't got. Start being thankful for what you do got.

0: R&B Fridays. It's Carrie Bickmore and Tommy Little. Bickers away at the moment. We got Loz Barry filling in.
1: Yeah. Now, Tommy, you're across Alison Hammond. Have you seen her? She does like Good Morning Britain or one of those sort of shows in the UK. And she's hilarious, right?
2: Is she?
1: Yes. She's
2: I'm
1: very
2: not
1: funny.
2: Across her.
1: Well, I saw this clip today on TikTok and it's she does this thing called Shakespeare or Fake Schmear, right?
2: Oh.
1: And we hear either a Shakespeare quote.
2: Yes.
1: Or a fake schmear quote, and we have to guess if it's Shakespeare or not.
2: Are we stealing someone else's segment?
1: Yes.
2: Yeah.
3: Shakespeare or fake spear?
2: So we changed it to fake spear.
1: Yep.
4: Different game.
2: Yeah, different game. But fake schmear is a lot funnier than fake spear.
5: Yeah, but Connections is better than Linkum.
1: Hey, well,
0: they have nothing to do with each other.
1: Nothing.
5: Same sheep.
1: Whoa.
2: But also, hang on. No. Let's get fired up on this. So Connections is not done on another show. It's just a puzzle.
1: No,
2: it's
1: no,
2: like
1: is,
2: when we used to read
1: this,
2: out the quiz.
1: She's just done this a couple of times as a TikTok thing.
5: Yeah.
1: It's not like a segment.
2: Hang
0: she's
2: on.
0: A
2: no,
0: TV
2: no.
0: show.
1: She's
2: I'm not
1: TV.
2: I'm not above taking it. I'm just trying to be clear about what we're doing.
1: I just thought as you as the poet, I want
2: Well, I studied Shakespeare back in the day.
1: Everyone
2: Whoa.
1: Did.
2: I know. Oh. I actually don't think it was even Shakespeare. I think it was Shakespeare in Love, the
1: that
2: movie.
1: Is not the same. Oh, God.
2: And it was in school.
1: Yeah, we did Macbeth.
2: Oh, we did. Is that the Witches?
1: Yes.
2: Yeah, the Witches. We did the Witches as well. Something, something, Boil and Trouble.
1: Yep. Bubble, bubble.
2: Bubble, bubble. Should have been the easy bit to remember. Oh, is that going to be one of them?
1: Maybe.
0: Let's see.
3: To be or not to be, that is the question.
2: Is that really what we're starting with?
1: That's Shakespeare.
2: Is that what we're starting with?
0: Well, you lost to Loz because she got in first.
2: Damn it.
6: can
2: you give context?
6: I can't move on from bubble bubble. It's double double toilet.
2: Because there's two witches?
1: Three.
2: Oh, there's three witches?
1: Yeah.
2: Oh, no. So
0: what's
2: okay.
0: the double?
2: Yeah, what is the double? Anyway, but a lot of Shakespeare words don't make a lot of sense.
1: He invented words.
2: Spell.
1: No, like
2: words.
1: When we studied, they were like, translate this
2: sorry,
1: to...
2: Sorry, I know what you mean now, but it sounds like he made up speaking.
1: He didn't make up all the words.
2: He invented words.
1: Sometimes he was like, hey, I don't have a word for this. I'll just make it up.
2: So the first one, which I've now just forgotten, is it when he's holding the skull
1: yeah.
2: and looking at it?
1: Is that Hamlet?
0: Sure.
5: Yes.
1: Ooh.
2: I was going to see how much further you can go. Can you give us the line again?
3: To be or not to be, that is the question.
2: Whether it is nobler in the mind to be one of the boys or to spend some time with the lady, perhaps.
1: Perchance. That's exactly what it is.
0: Perchance. Perchance is actually one of the words he invented, isn't it?
2: Yeah.
1: Really?
0: No.
1: Oh. No.
2: Does anyone know the extension of the quote?
6: Yes, it's whether it's nobler in the mind to suffer the slings and arrows.
2: Oh,
1: he was so close.
2: Pretty close about the birds.
5: Boys.
2: The birds.
1: All right. Okay.
0: All right, here's one number two.
3: Though she be but little, she is fierce.
1: I think that's
2: sorry, just going on. So my inkling was that the first one was real.
1: Yeah.
2: The second one was probably going to be fake schmear.
1: Yeah.
5: Fake spear.
0: Whoa.
2: Fake spear, sorry. Copyright.
0: Yeah.
2: Infringement.
0: Yeah.
2: What was it? She's little, but...
0: She's fierce.
2: Yeah.
5: Mm. She be but little.
2: Unless it's Shakespeare talking about his own penis, I don't think it's Shakespeare. I think it's fake schmear.
5: Loz?
1: I'm going to throw a curveball. I thought it was Shakespeare, but I'm going to say Shakespeare.
0: You are correct.
1: Oh!
2: Is it?
0: It is.
2: And is it indeed about his own appendage?
0: I don't know. It's from Midsight Summer's Dream.
5: Midnight. The break we should be speaking good.
0: We can't speak good. I can't read.
2: That's
0: stuff.
2: From
0: Tommy doesn't know Shakespeare.
2: A
0: Midsummer Night's Dream.
2: You know that one. Do you not know that one? That's the play within a play.
0: No.
1: It's got fairies in it.
2: It does, and it's got someone called Podge or something.
1: Toad?
0: It's spoken by Helena.
1: Is that a different thing?
2: Is that spoken by Helena?
0: Apparently. So is it Shakespeare or is it Helena? Your third one.
1: All right.
3: He who flatters the king sharpens the axe.
2: Just a real round of applause for the mount there. Yeah. That's our audio guy reading that out.
1: So beautiful.
2: And
0: he can read.
2: And while we're butchering things left, right, and centre on this, he has really come through with the goods.
1: I think that's fake spear, but because I think it is a real quote, but I don't think it's by Shakespeare.
2: It's good, whatever it is. He who flatters the king sharpens his blade.
0: Sharpens the axe.
2: What are they using the axe for?
0: to kill the king.
2: Yeah, that's what it felt. Or, because I actually thought it was like sharpens the king's axe.
1: Oh.
2: Like he who flatters him. Like basically, if you big up the big dog, the big dog's a killer.
1: Yes.
2: He's a killer.
0: That's pretty Shakespeare of you.
2: If you big up the big dog,
1: yeah.
2: The big dog so what becomes und Killer.
0: Und Killer.
1: Und Killer.
0: We're going with the German Shakespeare now.
2: As an und Killer. The big dog.
0: to be or not to be? That is you. That is the question. Now answer it now.
2: Now I am und Killer.
0: Though she be little, she be wasting my time. Give me the answer.
2: That is my penis.
0: And she is little. And it is a mid-number sight dream.
2: A mid-number sight dream.
0: This is a fever dream.
2: Mid-number sight dream is my favorite.
0: Now sharpen the axe.
2: Where's Podge?
0: What was it?
1: I said Shakespeare.
2: I said, I wish I'd said it. That's all I said. I'll say it was Shakespeare.
0: Lozzie is correct. It is Shakespeare.
2: Sweet for Lozzie. Was it from somewhere?
0: No, it's
1: I've faked.
0: Sorry.
2: Yeah, but like, is it
0: from the mind of our producers, I assume?
2: Loz said she feels like it was from somewhere.
1: ChatGPT.
0: And she's from ChatGPT. The modern day Shakespeare.
2: What a grim way to end.
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27: Your four-day forecast for the Wimmera, partly cloudy for the rest of the afternoon with a late shower or two. Cloudy tomorrow, showers expected 16. Sunday, a partly cloudy day with a possible shower, 14. And Monday, cloudy, showers, a possible thunderstorm in the afternoon and evening with a top of 13.
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27: And right now, 15 degrees.
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0: Yeah, it's more origins of phrases we've learnt.
1: I love this stuff.
0: Over the years.
1: Good.
0: A simple one which seems to have stuck in our minds more than any others is like when you have a whiskey on the rocks. It's because back in the days before freezers in Scotland, when they would serve you whiskey, they used to literally go out and get rocks from the freezing cold stream and put it in your glass, and then you would be served whiskey on the rocks.
1: Wow, I actually did not know that. Mm-hmm. I assumed because the ice was the rock.
0: Everybody walks through this life assuming.
1: Yeah.
0: And you know what they say? It makes a dick out of you and and a bum out of me.
1: Exactly.
2: That's how words work.
0: Producer Zoe, what have you got for us today?
3: That's my jam.
0: Oh, I believe I have requested this
3: yes,
0: one.
3: Yes, a few weeks ago, I think it got said in passing and we forgot, but we've remembered. That's yes. my jam. What's its origin?
0: Yes. From? What do you think, Ozzy?
1: It'll be something about jam itself, the spread.
0: Oh, do you
1: think
0: it's going to be literal?
1: Yeah.
2: What is the difference between jam and mama?
0: Yeah, I think one of them you can shove. So I assume it's music based.
1: No, I think it's fully jam based.
0: Do you reckon? Because don't you think, okay, I assume our sayings often don't come from us, and I think jam is an Australian.
1: No, it's British.
0: Is it?
1: Yes.
0: Oh, then maybe you're right. Because I was thinking it was like, you know how Musos jam?
1: Yeah.
2: Jamming. I would have thought like Pump Up the Jam.
0: Yeah, or
1: a great song, by the way.
0: Yeah. You know, people saying, yeah, we be jamming.
2: Oh, yeah.
1: Oh, yeah. But I think that's too modern. I think this would have been around. Oh, wait, maybe.
0: You think jam's been around longer than music?
1: Well, they didn't jam in the 1700s.
0: I think that's all they did. They didn't record singles.
2: Dost thou want to jam? Yes, brother.
3: I'll give you a clue.
0: Darling, play what's the difference tune between jam and marmalade?
2: Oh, I don't know. Why don't you tell me? What is that you're doing?
0: Your mother's here at the dining table. I recommend announcing the joke to everyone.
2: Wonderful. We're going to do show and tell.
0: Okay.
3: The phrase came about in the mid-1900s.
1: Oh, okay. Nice. All right.
3: It's not British.
1: Oh.
0: Not British.
3: Oh. Not Australian either.
0: So that means 1850s. Is that right?
2: Is it American?
3: No, the mid-1900s, not 19th century.
1: Yeah, if it, that's
0: 1950. That's good. I always need to clarify. Yes.
2: Is it American?
3: It is American.
2: Because if it's American, it can't be jam in the spread.
1: Then I think
2: they call
1: it is
2: jelly,
1: music.
2: Right?
0: Yeah. So are we going with music? Is it music?
3: It is music. Oh. Comes from the African-American slang and music culture in the US in the mid-1900s. Jam was musicians literally getting together and having a jam session.
0: Yeah.
3: The reason it becomes a jam is think of it like a traffic jam. Lots of music going same time, all together, boom, boom, boom, boom, jam.
0: And is that also why the spread is called jam? Because you're jamming
3: you jam
0: a lot of things
3: together.
0: In. You're jamming it.
1: Oh, my God.
3: But it comes, you know, it eventually just turned into, you know, this is my favourite song, Turn It Up, blah, blah, blah. But it was literally from random musicians.
1: That's jam.
0: Good stuff, though.
1: That's excellent.
2: I like the traffic light.
3: Yeah. Picture it all jam.
2: And why is it called a traffic jam? Is it because
1: they're all jammed together?
2: Like spread.
1: No, like they're jammed together.
0: Yeah.
2: Yeah, but where does the jam initially come from?
4: Zoe, look
0: yes.
4: it up.
0: I assume it's the word for something getting stuck.
1: Yes.
2: Okay.
0: I assume that's the
1: it's
0: initial
1: jam.
0: Word.
2: Well, and then jam's sticky.
0: And no.
1: Forget about jam.
0: I just think the initial word for something getting stuck would be getting jammed.
2: Yes.
0: And so
2: okay.
0: then, and yeah. then everything else comes
3: yes.
0: from there.
3: Yep. You're right, Tommy. It comes from, where was it, early 18th century, 1700s, where it originally meant to press, squeeze, or wedge something tightly.
0: There we go. Mm. We need to lose the 19th century.
1: I hate that.
0: Why? Let's just say the years.
1: I know.
0: Like,
3: why?
0: Because when people say the 1800s or the 19th century, they mean the same thing. Let's pick one.
1: No, they don't mean the same thing.
4: Yeah.
1: The
4: yeah.
1: 19th century is the 1800s.
4: That's what that's,
1: you said. 1900s.
4: No.
0: 1800s.
4: Tommy, let's get rid of
0: this.
4: One.
0: Is the confusion. This is exactly what I'm talking about.
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But I'm groomed in. 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
14: Imagine having an employee drop a surprise. 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
18: You used to call me on my. You used to.

0: I believe, yeah. Ms. Barry, you are undefeated.
1: Am I really?
0: I believe so.
1: I actually think I didn't do that well in the first one, but
0: and you still
1: kind.
0: Won.
1: Oh, okay.
2: I don't think you have to do well at this game to beat me.
0: Well, last week was a clean sweep.
3: Was so. It?
0: Yes.
3: But
1: I was pretty good last week.
2: The problem is I haven't been very good. I was about to make up a problem. I think it's the type of car we've been using. So if you are unfamiliar with the game, what happens is one of my cousins drives a Datsun 180B and he hoons past and has the music playing. And from the bit we hear, we have to guess what song it is. But I think the car has been throwing me off a bit.
1: Right. Mm.
0: Have you told him to buy a new one?
2: I've told him, yes, but he hasn't done it yet.
1: Is it like an exhaust problem or something?
2: I think it's just a vibe. Thing,
1: right.
2: You know?
1: Okay.
2: That's a 180B seems like it's such an old car and yet it doesn't sound like it's that old. Like it sounds almost like I've chosen the wrong type of car, fictional car to give this cousin.
1: He put new speakers in.
0: Yeah, the sound system's worth more than the car.
1: Yeah.
2: It's Eli driving this week, so let's see how it goes here. Ooh. See, then I was just listening to the car noise. Because it does sound remarkably good for a car that would have to
0: fully
2: be,
0: sick.
2: I guess, 45 years old. Mm.
1: Can he drive by again?
0: Well, he can come back a bit slower.
2: Eli! Tommy?
0: Tommy.
2: Oh, nah.
0: straight out.
2: I feel the rains are coming. No, a Toto Africa.
3: No.
2: Damn it.
1: Can he go by again? Is it Harry Styles? No.
0: It's not Harry.
2: Tommy, is it because I got high?
1: No.
2: Afro Man.
4: It's Young, Wild and Free by
2: Wiz Khalifa. Do I get a point for saying Wiz Khalifa?
4: Yeah.
0: Sure. Yeah. You and Sammy can share.
1: Why?
2: Yeah, because I feel like you didn't say anything, Oz. I thought it was done. You're undefeated and you said nothing.
1: Watch me.
2: Don't be an angry champ.
3: You're also on Radio Loz. You speak.
2: use your voice.
0: All right, here's your next one.
2: Tommy. Get this party started on a Saturday night. Oh. Damn it.
1: Can you come by again, please?
2: Oh, is it? I thought it could have been.
1: Sure. Hey, sexy lady.
0: Hey.
1: Sexy lady. Red Foo Man. What's this? Gangnam Style. Gangnam Style.
5: Whoop on Gangnam Style.
1: Sorry. I cheated.
2: That's okay.
1: Okay, good.
2: Yeah, I'm used to a co-host who does not admit when she cheats at all.
1: Okay,
2: so
1: great.
2: If the honesty is refreshed.
1: Okay, I just had to get it out there.
0: Yeah. Song number three.
2: Oh,
3: ooh.
2: Oh. Anyway, come back quickly. Oh, Eli, come back slowly. Oh, Tommy.
1: Lauren.
2: Oh, Tommy. Don't try again. Try again. No, it's not. If at first you don't succeed, dust yourself off and try again. Tommy, it's Brandy. Try again. Oh, is it not?
0: Aaliyah. We're all wrong. Aaliyah.
3: Everyone's wrong.
1: Wasn't I
2: split a point for we got the song.
0: You got half a point on the first one. Lozzie got half a point on the second one, and you can split this point. So it's still the perpetual tie.
1: This is excellent.
0: Which is actually excellent for you, Tommy.
2: Yes.
0: So, Loz, to keep your record undefeated.
2: Okay.
1: What? Olivia Dean.
2: What?
1: Man I Need.
2: That was exceptional.
0: That was unbelievable.
2: Have you and Eli been hooking up or something? Has he been giving you the...
1: I don't kiss and tell, mate.
2: You don't kiss and tell?
4: Maybe Eli's the man you need.
2: Yeah. He didn't say you don't.
1: He was.
2: You didn't say
0: he was.
2: Yeah, he was. He's driven off.
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7: G'day, Sam Fantasia with the latest in sports. Carlton head of football Chris Davies has defended Adam Simpson being a part of the panel to select the club's next head coach. Conflict of interest concerns have been raised, with Simpson expected to put his hand up for future vacancies as Essendon and Tasmania search for their next head coaches.
8: Something that we're going to have to manage. I think most people right now are seeing Adam Simpson as the media person. There's not too much of Adam right now that's suggesting to me that he wants to get back into coaching. But at the same time, people have conflicts all throughout the AFL, don't they? So it's not something that we're fussed about at all.
7: The AFL has backed in the decision to call play on and disallow a Nick Watson goal on the halftime siren in Hawthorn's win over St Kilda last night. The league saying in a statement that the umpire was in the right spot to make the decision and that Watson deviated from his line, not kicking over the man on the mark. And footy action continues tonight with the Blues hosting Geelong at the MCG. Carlton are looking to make it 3 wins in a row, while the Cats will jump to 3rd with a victory. That's the latest in sport.
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20: Your four-day forecast across the Wimmera, in for a cloudy day tomorrow. Very high chance of showers, most likely in the morning and afternoon. Sunday, possible shower for a partly cloudy day, top of 14. Monday, showers 13. And Tuesday, more showers, top of 16 degrees. Tomorrow for Horsham, with an overnight low of 9, top of 16. Stull, overnight low of 9, top of 15. And Ararat, an overnight low of 8, top of 15 degrees.
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23: And right now, 15 degrees.
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2: Just a cool 10 grand in cash to give away. This is the easiest cash contest in the whole country. All you have to do is listen throughout the day for the 100K payday code words. Once you hear it, you've got 15 minutes to enter the code word at carrieandtommy.com.au, and then you go on the list, and at this time, we call one lucky winner off the list. And if you don't pick up the phone, we move on, Loz.
1: Yeah, quickly too, you know?
2: We give it a few rings.
1: And we did call that other guy back twice, I think.
2: Yeah. Let's punch in our winner's number. Oh, my gosh. 10K.
1: I'm nervous.
5: Hello, Christian speaking.
2: Hello, Christian speaking. How are you?
5: I'm well, thank you. How are you?
2: Yeah, I'm very well, thank you. I'm so glad you answered your phone because we've been trying to give away money recently, and occasionally the people who have entered the competitions haven't answered their phone. So congratulations on that first step.
5: Okay, well.
2: Christian, it's Tommy here from Carrie and Tommy, and Carrie is usually here, but we got Loz here filling in instead. Do you want to say hi?
1: Hi, Christian.
5: Hi, Loz, how are you?
1: Good, how are you? Oh. You've perked up a little bit. I don't think you knew who it was before.
5: I certainly did not. I did not recognise Tommy's voice.
2: Oh, did you?
1: No.
2: Brutal, Christian, brutal.
1: Well, he wasn't expecting it.
2: I think I was going with quite a formal tone, to be fair, as well, but I was trying to match your energy, Christian.
5: I've been trying to be really calm about this and pretending like I'm not going to freak out if you guys were to call me.
1: That's all right. That's
2: Christian,
1: okay.
2: Christian, we've got some exciting news for you. As you know, we've got $100,000 to give away. Today we're giving away 10. Mm-hmm. What do you want to spend the money on, Christian?
5: My girlfriend and I are saving up pretty intensely at the moment because we're saving for our baby due in September. Oh. So we said that if we won, because we can't afford anything at the moment, we would we'd probably just get KFC for dinner.
2: Oh, I love it.
1: The best.
2: I love it, Christian.
1: What's your go-to KFC?
5: For both of us, it's just a really basic Zinger box.
1: Yeah, perfect.
2: I mean, there is nothing wrong with a Zinger box. Don't fix it if it ain't broken.
1: I'm a Twister girl myself, but
22: hey. Yeah. Maybe a stacker if you win the money.
1: Oh, buy the shop. I don't know.
2: Throw in some sides. Christian, is it your first barb on the way?
5: Yes, it is, yeah.
2: How are you feeling?
5: More nervous about that than I was about this call.
1: Well, you know what? You can make your two top names, I think, Tommy for a boy and Lauren for a girl. I don't know.
5: Actually, that's a great shout. Yeah. That's excellent.
2: And then when your baby learns to speak, you'll be like, I don't recognise this voice. Hey, Christian, we won't stall you any longer. Guess what?
5: What?
2: You've just won $10,000!
5: Oh, my God. Thank you so much.
1: You're welcome.
5: Oh, wow. Thank you so much, guys.
2: I hope it is the tastiest KFC of your life, Christian.
5: Oh, I'm sure it will be. Thanks, guys. Thank you so much.
2: Hey, all the best with the bub as well.
5: Cheers. Thank you.
1: Well done.
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0: Your R&B Fridays, it's Carrie Bickmore and Tommy Little. We got Loz Barry in the Savo.
1: Now, Tommy, I'm going to share a story with you from Reddit, okay? And I need you to try and follow along.
2: Okay.
1: All right? I've just sort of glanced at it.
2: Yeah.
1: And it's one of those ones where I'm like, now who's this person and who's this?
2: This is really you and me being the two halves trying to make one capable person.
1: Correct.
2: And following a Reddit thread.
1: Correct.
2: Okay.
1: All right.
2: I'm not good at following, but anyway, go.
1: I really want you to try your darndest, okay?
2: Okay.
1: The headline is, my ex-wife and her new husband legally made their last name my full effing name. Right?
2: Okay. Yeah, I think I've got it so far. So, for example, if it was us and we split up and I married someone new, my name would be Tommy Lauren Barry.
1: Kind of.
2: Is that right?
1: Mm. Kind of.
2: Huh.
1: Yeah, forget it. No.
2: Is that not right?
1: No, it is.
2: Okay.
1: Yes.
2: Yeah.
1: Kind of, though.
2: What? Okay, maybe continue.
1: Yes,
2: maybe continue.
1: Ruined it. Okay.
2: Oh, fine.
1: No, this man says, I assume it's a man. He said, no,
2: Hang on, your instruction was try and follow. And then when I've genuinely tried, and like I've honestly focused as hard as I could to try and help.
1: Hard.
2: And you're like, you've ruined it.
0: You're so smart, you're dumb.
3: It also shows how much Loz doubted you going into this.
0: Oh, he's an idiot. He'll never follow this.
2: I mean, ironically, when I've made up a hypothetical about me and you being together and then splitting up, this is the most couple-y relationship we've had.
1: Hey,
2: concentrate. I did. You idiot. Yeah. You concentrated too hard.
1: But when I first saw it, I was like, oh, wow, did they do that out of spite? Like, were they like, I'm going to make my last, I don't know.
2: Did they do it out of spite?
1: Well, maybe that's how my brain works. But,
2: yeah, of course they did it out of spite.
1: Oh, they didn't.
0: Oh, he doesn't know.
1: Here we go. Please, good tease.
2: Okay.
1: This man says, I was married once. My ex-wife blew it all to hell by cheating on me with one of my closest friends. Crushed me, but whatever, I rebuilt. She kept my last name after the divorce. Weird, but I let it go.
2: Oh.
1: Fast forward, she marries the guy she cheated with. Fine, closure, good for them. But here's where it goes off the rails. Her new husband's last name was the same as my first name. So when they hyphenated, their shiny new married surname is now my entire legal name. So imagine like your name's David Carter and the guy she cheats with, his name is John David.
2: Why didn't you just go with our names against
1: the Because it's able? Too confusing.
3: I think Loz will get confused if
2: you Yeah, I know, but sorry, you said imagine at the start of it, but then you're reading their names from the article.
1: No, because...
2: So we don't have to imagine.
1: Okay.
2: That's just their names from the article.
1: Yeah, but...
0: You guys are fighting again.
1: Your name is Tommy Little...
2: Yeah. No, just go with the names from the article.
1: Okay.
2: It's because you said imagine that I thought you were making up names.
1: I thought,
2: if you're going to make them up,
3: they are imagined.
1: Yeah.
3: He's
1: done the whole thing. It's imagined. Oh, but they've got an example. Yeah, I didn't make up David Carter.
2: So when you said imagine, were you just reading the word imagine?
1: Yes.
2: Oh, my God.
1: as I thought. All right. Imagine.
2: Hang on. Have any of these been your own words?
1: None of them.
0: No, you're imagining, not hers.
2: Imagine.
1: Okay.
2: Yes.
1: Imagine your name, Tommy, is David Carter. The guy she cheats with, his name is John David. Yeah. They marry, hyphenate, and proudly announce themselves as Mr. and Mrs. David Carter, which is literally your name.
0: Yes.
1: But your name is Tommy Little.
4: 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Carrie and Tommy will be right back after this.
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19: Imagine having an employee drop a surprise. Hey, sorry, boss, can I take a cheeky month off work starting now?
20: Fire him up, he's back tonight. And that's the question Nathan is going to ask his boss. Who is his dad also?
21: Judging by the intel I've got, I reckon Nate's going to be punted out the window.
19: Oh, I'm nervous. Well, that's coming up tonight with Fifi Fevenick at 6 p.m.
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0: B Fridays. It's Carrie Bickmore and Tommy Little. We got Loz Barry in the Savo.
1: Geez, and it's been a big week, Ozzy.
2: Massive. Mm.
1: We've taken on Big Potato.
2: Mm.
1: We've bowed down to Big Potato.
2: Yep.
1: We've folded like cheap suits in the face of Big Potato.
2: Yeah.
1: When we found out that pretty much all the chips in the country are made by one company.
2: We said, we salute you.
1: Yeah, we said, thanks.
0: We were going to get to the bottom of this, and then we were like, no, you're doing good, thanks.
1: Yeah, thank you. And then today we decided to venture into the field of science.
2: Yes, which we haven't really done. Well, I certainly have never done before.
1: I have done, like, bits and pieces of cutting neighbours' hoses back in the day to seeing what I could fashion those hoses into.
2: Oh, yeah.
1: You know, involving water flow.
2: Yeah.
1: Suction.
2: Yep.
1: Checking where things are airtight.
2: Mm-hmm.
1: Yep. Stuff like that.
2: Yeah, I see.
1: But it's been a long time between drinks.
2: Yeah.
1: And I think the closest thing I've seen to this is Will It Blend. Have you seen Will It Blend?
2: I love Will It Blend.
1: If you haven't seen Will It Blend, it's where basically they get an industrial blender and they'll drop an iPhone into it and see if it'll blend.
2: Most things blend.
1: Mm. There's another one that they do with a mnemonic. Is that the right word? What's the word, like a super presser?
2: Oh, I love that. And he puts a little Orbeez in there and things like that.
0: Hydraulic.
2: Yes.
0: Something. Yes, we science.
1: And it splashes stuff everywhere.
2: Have you seen the guy who has like the little thing of it's like a, it's not lava, but it's like a really hot.
1: The ball.
0: Oh, the ball.
2: Yeah,
1: and he puts, in the beaker.
2: Yeah. And then different.
1: Yes.
2: People are so smart.
1: Science is cool.
2: It is cool.
1: And we're going to make it cooler.
2: Oh my goodness. That's fun.
1: So here's the test. We've got a SodaStream.
2: SodaStream.
1: 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Up next, we're going to find out, can we make everything sparkle?
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0: Be Fridays. It's Carrie Bickmore and Tommy Little. We got Loz Barry in and we're doing some science, guys.
1: Yes, today we got ourselves dirty you don't have to.
2: Yeah.
3: Will it sparkle? Tell me if it'll sparkle.
2: Brilliant.
1: Great work by the Lord of the Mount on that opener there. Fantastic job from the cave.
2: What I love the most about this is that, Kieran, you brought us in like scientist jacket things and I thought,
1: Lab coats.
0: Yeah, we're scientists.
2: I thought we're not going to need them.
1: Where's my science jacket thing?
0: Guys, I've got science to do. I need my science jacket.
1: And my pupil protecting plastic
0: we're
1: shields.
0: We're in the science room.
4: And hair nets.
2: We had hair nets. We had lab coats. We had goggles. And I thought, this seems a bit excessive. I don't think we're going to need this. Well, turns out.
1: We needed it all.
2: Yep.
1: So, very simple premise. What can we make sparkle using a soda stream? Because probably you guys have just been doing water.
2: Boring.
1: You may have got on the terps and decided to see if you can make a sparkling wine, made a champagne out of a rosé, something like that.
2: Mm-hmm.
1: But we decided we would put things to the test. Actually, as I say that, it started, and this wasn't my decision. We started by seeing if we could make sparkling water more sparkling.
2: Yeah, that was silly for the first one, I thought.
1: I thought when we were being pioneers and carrying a torch through the darkness to lead others, I think starting with mildly sparkling water was poor.
2: That was Kieran. He really wanted to see if it would sparkle more.
1: I wanted to see how quickly you'd throw him under the bus.
2: Immediately.
1: It was record time.
2: I pointed.
5: My favourite kind of water is lightly sparkling, but some people want it more sparkling.
2: Did you try the extra sparkled?
5: I didn't. I was busy.
0: Not even interested in it.
1: Surprise, surprise, lightly sparkling water can be made into aggressively bubbly water. Give that a ding, please.
2: Yes.
0: That's science.
1: Next up on the list, we got a little more adventurous.
2: Yes. This was the Cocobella chocolate coconut water, which is always, I always have about 3 bottles of them in my fridge at home.
1: I am
2: obsessed with that. Obsessed.
1: Okay, someone's looking to get some kickbacks here.
2: No, I'm not. I just love it.
1: And so we thought we'd see if that sparkled.
2: Yep.
1: You can see, more importantly, you can hear our reaction here.
6: Oh my gosh!
2: Stop!
6: This is good. Quick, in the mouth. Good.
2: It sparkles, but it's terrible.
6: It's good.
2: It was terrible.
1: You thought it was terrible.
2: Yeah.
1: I didn't think it was too bad, but I don't think I've had the original.
2: Pardon?
1: I know. The look on Lauren's face is like I've said I haven't drunk water. It's chocolate coconut water. It's not the most common item.
2: It's pretty common.
1: It's
7: huge. Coconut water in general is huge.
2: See, I hate regular coconut water.
1: But is it shocking that someone wouldn't have tried chocolate coconut water?
2: No. Sam hadn't tried it till the other day. Gave you a sip of mine.
7: She expects that from
1: me and you.
0: Yeah. You're a man of culture, and therefore you would know the chocolate coconutty goodness.
2: But it certainly sparkled.
1: Yes, it certainly sparkled. Then we upped the ante and tried tomato sauce.
2: Yeah.
1: Now, we didn't have enough tomato sauce to fill the sparkle canister, so we had to top it up with baked beans, and the result was disgusting.
6: Is it blended? quick! We've got to get it out of your mouth!
2: So disgusting! Go on then. Did it sparkle?
6: It's sparkling! It's sparkling!
2: Yes!
1: I can report without a doubt the tomato sauce was sparkling tomato sauce.
2: Yeah. Mm.
1: And once again, it was horrific.
2: Horrific, because the baked beans that we had to top the sauce off with had like
1: bubbles around
2: it. They'd gone to liquid.
1: Oh, sorry, they'd mashed up.
2: Yes,
1: because the stream of air had like eviscerated them. But then the it kind of sparkled on your tongue, the cold tomato sauce. And look, we're here to say it can be done. Should it be done?
2: No way.
1: Probably not. Mm-mm. And if you'd like to suggest something that we should see if we can sparkle it, send us a DM that we should try at Carrie Tommy Show.
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2: Bye.
1: See ya.
8: G'day, Sam Fantasia with the latest in sports. The AFL has backed in a decision to call play on and disallow a Nick Watson goal on the halftime siren in Hawthorn's win over St Kilda last night. The league saying in a statement that the umpire was in the right spot to make the decision and that Watson deviated from his line, not kicking over the man on the mark. Carlton head of football Chris Davies has defended Adam Simpson being a part of the panel to select the club's next head coach. Conflict of interest concerns have been raised, with Simpson expected to put his hand up for future vacancies as Essendon and Tasmania search for their next head coaches.
4: Something that we're going to have to manage. I think most people right now are seeing Adam Simpson as the media person. There's not too much of Adam right now that's suggesting to me that he wants to get back into coaching. But at the same time, people have conflicts all throughout the AFL, don't they? So it's not something that we're fussed about at all.
8: And footy action continues tonight with the Blues hosting Geelong at the MCG. Carlton are looking to make it 3 wins in a row, while the Cats will jump to 3rd with a victory. That's the latest in sport.
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2: Your 4-day forecast across the Wimmera, in for a cloudy day tomorrow. Very high chance of showers, most likely in the morning and afternoon. Sunday, possible shower for a partly cloudy day, top of 14. Monday, showers 13. And Tuesday, more showers, top of 16 degrees. Tomorrow for Horsham, with an overnight low of 9, top of 16. Stull, overnight low of 9, top of 15. And Ararat, an overnight low of 8, top of 15 degrees.
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21: And it's 14 degrees right now.
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22: 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It

0: right across Australia. Hope you had a beautiful day. It is your Friday here with Fifi Fevernick.
1: Great fun day yesterday. We had to glam up because we were going to a charity function.
2: And without being too rude or saying the wrong thing, you were smoking, bro.
1: Thank you, Fev.
2: Turn that around real quick.
1: Well, no, the help of foe. But we went to the Sony Foundation's big charity lunch. Yeah. Launch up for You Can Stay, an amazing charity for teens going through cancer and having somewhere they can stay, particularly a lot of regional patients.
2: Well done to Quest, and who put them up.
1: Quest doing an amazing partner with job. Them. Yeah. It was fantastic, and we met Remy. Gorgeous Remy, who we're going to bring in here because she was studying at AFTERS, Australian Film, Television and Radio School, and we'd love her to come in here.
2: We said she can come in and co-host, and she cried.
1: So all this money. She was just beautiful girl, Remy.
0: What day off do I get?
2: I had to, mate, I said, what did I say? If Nick's not on, you can come in and do a show with us. And she started, and then I gave her Harry Styles tickets and she cried.
1: And it's funny you should say that, Nick, because it was fun. A lot of fun was had at the lunch. And obviously you couldn't be there. Yeah. But Candace Wyatt, formerly from Channel 10, now Sky News, she got up to introduce the auction.
0: Oh, now, now, when you say a lot of fun and looked at me, I know exactly what's going to happen.
2: She introduced me. Just me. Well, not for
1: you,
2: just
1: so
2: me.
1: Before you joined the show, come on, it's 5 years. 6 years.
0: This is the sixth year.
1: Six years ago, we did have someone else on the show, and he got more traction yesterday than he's probably ever had.
3: I'm going to have some help in the form of Fev from Fifi, Fev and Byron.
2: Byron's good. He's in Dubai. It's actually called the Fifi, Fev and Nick Show. We've got great traction. Thank you for that, Candace. It's just good content for radio tomorrow.
3: You're welcome.
2: All right, get your hands up there. Bangs. Andrea Salmon, how are you? What you donating? $100,000?
4: We are collectively donating $9,000.
2: Oh, bang. There we go. Well done. Andrea used to work at SCA when Byron was there. That was a long time ago. Fiona Box, my co-host over here. How's Byron going?
3: Well, I'd love to donate, but Byron took all the money.
5: Is it tax-free in Dubai for Byron?
2: I think he's hiding from something. It's a lot of Byron, guys.
0: A lot of Byron chat.
1: But Fev, now Fev and Campbell Brown were working the room. And these lunches, So you've got a lot of media companies.
0: A lot of people in headlocks and nipple cripples getting cash out of them.
2: I did say Campbell Brown knocked out one of his teammates.
1: It was genius. Now, in a way, think about Nick, Fev, he loves, we call it friendly bullying here at work, and he can push people's buttons. Now, Fev is who you want when you want to get money out of rich people.
0: Yeah, standover man.
1: Yes, and the way he bullied his way into getting, now, Sony Foundation raised just short of $1 million yesterday. Wow. $1 million. And a lot of it had to do with Fev doing this.
2: Get your hands up. Got some hands. Come on, let's not be quiet. Apparently this didn't go too well last year. All the tight asses down this side of the room, are they?
5: Be as generous as Fev used to be to the AFL Tribunal.
2: Mate, we wouldn't even have to have this function if we got the money that I had to pay the Tribunal. There's some nervous people over here. Come on, you all look rich. Leon, Shergren, our producer.
6: Can take it out of your pay?
2: Look at you three stooges. We want to donate any money? There we go. That's all you got to do. How are we going over this table? We all put their heads down. Bit nervous. Oh, g'day, what's your name? Oh, Brendan and Fifi, how you going?
1: Why don't we just donate $10,000? I haven't run it by our boss who's sitting next to me, but I reckon 10 sounds good. You put me on the spot, and Man Mando was sitting next
2: to
1: me.
2: She melted.
1: And given $10,000.
2: I walked up to one table, Voxie, remember, and I go, how many's on the table? 2, 4. There's 10 of you, 1,000 each, 10,000. Don't be tight asses. And they looked down and they went, yeah, all right. And they put their hand up.
1: Yeah.
0: I was wondering why this. So you've just said 10,000 and Mando's got to pay it.
1: Yep.
0: When I was driving in the traffic lights, there was a lady who was doing the windshield. And I'm like, that looks like Mando. I'll give her a few bucks. Is that how she's getting the cash?
7: 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Fifi, Fev and Nick. 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
1: Did you just say best part of the week? 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
1: We love firing up people's relos. Up next, so hear a dad. 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

0: Right around the country, you're on with Lucy and Nikki. And right now, jump on the phones. 131060 is the number. Do you sleep in your makeup, girls?
1: Yes.
2: Well,
3: we are very opposing in this and very strongly opposing, I would say.
2: Well, it's a conversation we've had many a time because Nikki has religiously taken her makeup off forever. I only recently started taking my makeup off before I go to sleep. That's after a big night. Like, I obviously have a shower before I go to bed on a normal
3: night.
2: Yeah.
3: This is just like, I guess, referring to the big nights. Mm. I started thinking, Luce, that you only didn't take off your makeup because you never had makeup wipes, doll. Every time we'd travel, you'd be like, can I have a makeup wipe? Because when you're with me and I give you a makeup wipe, you'll gladly take it off.
2: Oh, yeah, babe.
3: When I see you the next morning using the bloody hotel towel trying to get your pan dry off.
2: Guys, can I tell you guys, I've got a quick story. Like, I'll make it snappy.
3: Okay, go.
2: I recently went away on like an influencer trip with a makeup brand and I got my glam done one day. I went out and had such a massive night and I woke up the next day and didn't reapply any makeup and went to the F1 with makeup from the day before.
3: Well, babe, that's when you know it's good glam. Obviously, the products work, honey. I think this is incredible marketing.
2: I'm embarrassed about that.
3: Babe.
2: And honestly, I did not look or feel that great. It's luckily, I was in a fruity mood and was just having a great time with everyone.
3: It's giving long wear.
2: It is giving long wear. Bender proof,
0: perfect. Well, we want to hear from you guys. 131060 is the number. We got Carly on the phone. Carly, do you sleep in your makeup?
4: Hey, guys. Absolutely. 9 times out of 10, if I've had a big night, a medium night, or a small night, I'm just hitting the sack straight away, makeup and all.
2: Yeah, Carly. Well, you know what? If it's good enough for Charlie XCX, it's good enough for us, isn't it, doll?
3: Well, bloody you oak. And Charlie XCX are rolling around the next day with your glam still on, doll.
2: Well, there you go.
3: Fair play, girls.
0: Legend. Thanks for calling through, Carly. You got Lucy and Nikki.
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0: 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You got Lucy and Nikki from the Happy Hour with Lucy and Nikki podcast and...
1: Lucy and Nikki asking the question, am I the a-hole?
2: Okay, guys, so we just had someone write in asking if they were the a-hole or not for hitting someone's car in a shopping centre. Then it has been exposed on CCTV and all of our friends are saying, listen, you need to go and fess up.
3: Do you know what the real bummer is? The bummer you got caught, doll. Like, oh, no. And I just think that's a good reminder for everyone. CCTV exists.
2: Oh.
3: You got to get out of there.
2: Okay, a little bit off topic, but on brand for me. Have you guys seen that real... It's actually really sad, but it's just to point out how much CCTV can expose you. There's this really famous murder in New Zealand of a UK backpacker, and the guy got caught because they could track his literal every move through the city of Auckland on CCTV. You guys, be careful because you are always being watched.
3: Yes.
2: Always.
0: If you're out murdering people...
3: Scraping people's cars.
0: Yeah, that's true. That's true.
2: Anyway, we want to hear from you guys.
0: All right, 131060 is the number. Let's go to Stacey. Stacey, who is the a-hole in this situation?
4: Definitely not me. It's fine. It's just like a little love tap. If I do a tiny little bump, like who hasn't done that before in a shopping centre or something?
2: Stacey, are you the culprit?
3: Are you the potential a-hole, Stacey?
4: I may have done it once.
3: Me too, babe.
4: If you get out and have a look, there's no damage, like no foul, no play. Like, it's just no harm. It's fine.
3: Yeah. I think that is also a good gauge, okay? Like, I think it's not necessarily the right thing, but here's your loophole. Depending how bad the damage is. Like, if you've absolutely busted up someone's panel of their car, you're going to have to leave your name and number.
2: I think if there's any
3: visible damage. If it's a tiny little dint or scratch, I reckon play on player. I've got that many scratches on my car.
2: Now I'm actually considering, because one day I walked out to my car and there was a huge ding in the back of it. I'm actually questioning if you,
3: babe,
2: in fact did that.
3: You told me specifically that was a cyclist, so I didn't want to ask any questions.
2: No, that was a different one. This is one on the back. Yeah, far out.
3: No.
2: Yeah, no, guys. I mean, we're all guilty of it, but I don't think it's the best. Cars are expensive.
3: Well, think about Bali, guys. You're zipping around, you're binging into everyone's car. They're just like, they just wave at you and move on. So,
2: It's play on in Bali.
3: Play on in Bali. Yeah. So, yeah, maybe we'll just stick to parking cars in Bali then, shall we?
0: Absolutely. You got Lucy and Nikki.
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0: 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And on the way next, we're talking penis maxing.
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0: 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And Naughty Vi-Vi, producer Naughty Vi-Vi, comes up across the office and she goes, Shawnee, we're going to do penis maxing in 9 p.m. Is that all right? 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
19: Your 4-day forecast across the Wimmera, in for a cloudy day tomorrow. Very high chance of showers, most likely in the morning and afternoon. Sunday, possible shower for a partly cloudy day, top of 14. Monday, showers 13. And Tuesday, more showers, top of 16 degrees. Tomorrow for Horsham, with an overnight low of 9, top of 16. Stull, overnight low of 9, top of 15. And Ararat, an overnight low of 8, top of 15 degrees.
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15: Your four-day forecast across the Wimmera, in for a cloudy day tomorrow. Very high chance of showers, most likely in the morning and afternoon. Sunday, possible shower for a partly cloudy day, top of 14. Monday, showers 13. And Tuesday, more showers, top of 16 degrees. Tomorrow for Horsham, with an overnight low of 9, top of 16. Stawell, overnight low of 9, top of 15. And Ararat, an overnight low of 8, top of 15 degrees.
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14: Your four-day forecast across the Wimmera. In for a cloudy day today. Very high chance of showers, most likely this morning and afternoon. Tomorrow, possible shower for a partly cloudy day, top of 14. Monday, showers 13. And Tuesday, showers and cloudy day, top of 16 degrees. Today for Horsham, 16. Stall and Ararat, both heading for a top of 15 degrees.
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17: And it's currently 10 degrees.
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cover of Newsweek. Oh well, guess beggars can't be choosy. Wanted to receive attention from my music. 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
2: Your 4-day forecast across the Wimmera, in for a cloudy day today. Very high chance of showers, most likely this morning and afternoon. Tomorrow, possible shower for a partly cloudy day, top of 14. Monday, showers 13. And Tuesday, showers and cloudy day, top of 16 degrees. Today for Horsham, 16. Stall and Ararat, both heading for a top of 15 degrees.
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10: Your four-day forecast across the Wimmera, in for a cloudy day today. Very high chance of showers, most likely this morning and afternoon. Tomorrow, possible shower for a partly cloudy day, top of 14. Monday, showers 13. And Tuesday, showers and cloudy day, top of 16 degrees. Today for Horsham, 16. Stall and Ararat, both heading for a top of 15 degrees.
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10: And right now, 7 degrees.
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11: Your 4-day forecast across the Wimmera, in for a cloudy day today. Very high chance of showers, most likely this morning and afternoon. Tomorrow, possible shower for a partly cloudy day, top of 14. Monday, showers 13. And Tuesday, showers and cloudy day, top of 16 degrees. Today for Horsham, 16. Stoll and Ararat, both heading for a top of 15 degrees.
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14: And right now, 7 degrees.
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0: 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Thanks for supporting local businesses. Congratulations to all our winners so far. 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
1: Your four-day forecast across the Wimmera, in for a cloudy day today. Very high chance of showers, most likely this morning and afternoon. Tomorrow, possible shower for a partly cloudy day, top of 14. Monday, showers 13. And Tuesday, showers and cloudy day.
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1: 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Available until 11:30 a.m. Right now, 11 degrees. 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
1: Started. 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That's when I knew that your heart was scarring. 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Like, wait, babe, let me ask your pardon. This ain't Gucci, this is Prada, darling. 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

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I like the sound of fiance. 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
1: 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The first one I did, because you got it free if you did it completely nude, right?
0: Yeah. 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
1: 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I'm suspecting, you know, the more well-endowed gents might teabag themselves on the old upstairs.
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4: Your 4-day forecast across the Wimmera in for a cloudy day today. Very high chance of showers, most likely this morning and afternoon. Tomorrow, possible shower for a partly cloudy day, top of 14. Monday, showers 13. And Tuesday, showers and cloudy day, top of 16 degrees. Today for Horsham, 16. Stall and Ararat, both heading for a top of 15. Degrees.
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7: And right now, 12 degrees.
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7: 11 degrees in Melbourne, showers a top of 18 at 6 o'clock. Good morning, I'm Dennis O'Kane.
8: The call there on 3RW, more on last night's thriller at the G in sport. A Melbourne man is facing serious criminal charges in Australia's first online racial vilification case involving an AFL player. The prosecution relates to vile racial abuse directed at First Nations Port Adelaide player Jace Burgoyne. 32-year-old Ethan Quinn faced court in Melbourne yesterday. Police say it was a miracle no one was injured or killed by an out-of-control driver in Melbourne. The night of carnage started when a Mercedes SUV crashed into several cars at the corner of Queens Road and Leopold Street at about midnight, the crash bringing down a power pole. The driver of the SUV sped off towards the city and he remains on the run. The Albanese government is set to crack down on Adrian Portelli's private lotteries as part of its gambling reforms. The billionaire Melbourne businessman charges membership fees in return for frequent prize draws for expensive items such as cars, houses and big cash prizes. Communications Minister Annika Wells says Labor will ban all dodgy lotteries, including subscription lotteries, as part of the government's gambling reforms. But Mr. Portelli is crying foul. He says it's wrong to paint the entire industry with the same brush. The peak body for people living with asthma is calling for governments, both in Canberra and also in the state, to take strong coordinated action to reduce the impact wood fire smoke has on sufferers. As temperatures fall, Asthma Australia believes more should be done to help avoid what it calls the preventable health risk posed by wood fire heating. CEO Kate Miranda says she wants to see wood heating phased out.
9: The thing with installing a wood fire heater is that it's not just about your household. It can affect the neighbours and the community. So we'd ask people to think about that.
8: The Cat Protection Society has launched a new appeal to help under pressure shelters and vets across the state. The target is $200,000, the money used to help de-sex more than 2,000 cats. Shelter manager Emily's says an unsexed or unsexed female cat and her litters can produce up to 5,000 kittens over a lifetime. She says shelters don't have the space or funds to help them all.
10: A lot of the misconception is that a lot of kittens and cats we get funding for, and we don't. We actually rely on donations. A lot of shelters in Victoria at the moment are at capacity, and it's just from that overpopulation problem and not being able to afford that desexing.
8: Now to finance, the Dow trading up 336 points, one Australian dollar buying 71 US cents.
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8: Well, a nail-biter at the MCG last night. Julian Marcus was there.
11: Carlton have pulled off one of the upsets of the season, beating Geelong by 4 points under controversial circumstances at the MCG. Geelong's Ollie Dempsey was denied what appeared to be the opening goal of the game by goal umpire David Roden as he called the ball touched over the line. But replays would reveal that Dempsey made contact with the ball below the knee without further interference. The arc wasn't called for, and the Cats were left crying foul.
8: That's the latest news in sport.
5: The 40K countdown is almost over. 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
14: Your 4-day forecast across the Wimmera, in for a cloudy day today. Very high chance of showers, most likely this morning and afternoon. Tomorrow, possible shower for a partly cloudy day, top of 14. Monday, showers 13. And Tuesday, showers and cloudy day, top of 16 degrees. Today for Horsham, 16. Stall and Ararat, both heading for a top of 15 degrees.
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14: Right now, 11 degrees.
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Spin Doctor's up in a couple of minutes after La La La.

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0: Lewis Capaldi, where you're playing music that makes you feel good. Evanescence on the way. I'll take you back to My Immortal. After a song that catapulted this particular artist onto the world stage in 2023, although funnily enough, their latest hits sound nothing like the song that made them so popular. You'll find out what song that is when I play it next.
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0: Ariana Grande, we're playing music that makes you feel good. Eminem and Rihanna's collaboration less than 10 minutes away, and somebody who said they would love to give representing Australia at Eurovision a crack. That is a big call. You know what? I reckon this person could do it. You'll find out who that is when I get them on next.
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4: 11 degrees in Melbourne, showers today, and a top of 18 at 7 o'clock. Good morning, I'm Dennis O'Kane. Police are searching for the hit-run driver of a Mercedes SUV after a multi-vehicle crash on Queens Road in the city. The car was seen being driven erratically before it crashed into several cars near the corner of Leopold Street at around midnight. The crash brought down a power pole. The driver of the SUV sped off towards the CBD. A crane company accused of being controlled by a Middle East crime gang is expanding its hold on the construction industry in Victoria. The Herald Sun reporting that it's discovered Vamp Cranes is advertising online for operators, riggers and also truck drivers. This is despite being named in a building industry report as having links to organised crime, drug trafficking and fire bombings. Former Prime Minister Tony Abbott says the Liberals need to work hard and unite to have any chance of forming the next government. He's been elected party president at the Liberals Federal Council meeting in Melbourne.
10: Our economy is stagnating. Our society is fragmenting. There is a kind of spiritual malaise. We don't believe in ourselves anymore.
4: A new study shows physiotherapy can be as successful as surgery for younger people suffering hip pain. The research provided training plans and guidance to participants, finding they were more likely to see improvements in their pain compared to those doing regular stretching exercises. La Trobe University lead researcher Joanne Kemp says alternatives to surgery can have long-term benefits.
15: It's really important that we find interventions that work for them when they're younger to allow them to get back to sport, reduce their pain, but ultimately, hopefully, also stop them getting arthritis when they get older.
4: The Fair Work Commission says an increase in dismissal claims is being driven by applicants using AI. The Commission is on track to record an unprecedented number of claims this financial year. The organisation claims its workload has increased by 70% in the past 3 years due to, in the main, AI. The Productivity Commission chair is urging the states to take more responsibility for addressing the nation's sluggish productivity growth. Danielle Wood has told The Australian too much of the focus for fixing the issue is placed on the Commonwealth. Now to finance, and the Dow Jones closing up 363 points, one Australian dollar buying 71 US cents.
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4: A revived Carlton, a four-point win over flag contenders Geelong and a thriller at the MCG. Patrick Cripps, one of the stars to shine for the Blues. His last-minute goal locking in victory. The third win in a row for the Blue Baggers under interim coach Josh Fraser. But, of course, the question remains, why not take over the role left vacant by Michael Voss's departure?
16: I respect the questioning around it, but my answer is going to be pretty consistent. Off the emotion of a win, it's not going to change. My focus is on next week and Essendon.
4: Aussie Alex de Minaur is out of the French Open, losing his third round match to the towering Czech Jacob Mensik, and Craig Gabriel is at Roland Garros.
17: After his last match, you wouldn't have necessarily expected Jakob Mensik to have recovered enough to play the way he did against Alex de Minaur. The first set was one-way traffic. De Minaur cleaned up 6-love in about 20 minutes, and it looked like it was going to be a good day. But Mensik got a second win, and he began sailing, and he's into the last 16, 6-2, 6-2, 6-3.
4: That's the latest news in sport.
3: The 40K countdown is almost over. 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
20: Your four-day forecast across the Wimmera, in for a cloudy day today. Very high chance of showers, most likely this morning and afternoon. Tomorrow, possible shower for a partly cloudy day, top of 14. Monday, showers 13. And Tuesday, showers and cloudy day, top of 16 degrees. Today for Horsham, 16. Stall and Ararat, both heading for a top of 15 degrees.
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23: Right now, 11 degrees.
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0: Born Again. We are playing music that makes you feel good. Olivia Rodrigo's Drop Dead, less than 10 minutes away. And coming up, the man who took out Best Male Pop Artist at the American Music Awards. 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

0: popularity of Tame Impala knows no bounds. More tickets have had to be added to their extensive tour across Australia, the Deadbeat Tour. You need to go and snap these one up. I feel like these might be the very last ones. Head to frontiertouring.com/Tame Impala. We are playing music that makes you feel good with Tyler Chanel coming up in the next 10 and Stereophonics Dakota next.
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9: 11 degrees in Melbourne, showers today, top of 18, it's 8 o'clock. Good morning, I'm Dennis O'Kane.
10: Carlton are going to hang on and win. The crowd is absolutely heaving. Siren and Carlton win. They win their third in a row. Josh Fraser, the Messiah.
9: The call on 3AW, more on last night's thriller at the G in sport. One of the five men found alive after spending more than a week trapped inside a flooded cave in Laos has now been rescued. The group had been on a gold hunt when they were cut off inside a cavern in a remote part of the country. Cave diving expert Dr. Peter Rogers has told Today the first rescue is an important development.
11: That proves that they can get them out, and it sends, I think the most important thing is it sends a message back to the other four that it's possible. And I think the psychological pressure of being stuck is a big, big factor.
9: A crane company accused of being controlled by a Middle East crime gang is expanding its hold on the construction industry in Victoria. The Herald Sun has discovered Vamp Cranes is advertising online for operators, riggers and truck drivers. Meanwhile, Shadow Attorney General James Newbury has questioned whether Labor mates are helping cover up claims of violence on Big Bill sites. He says the chair of the WorkSafe Board is also a former Labor Minister.
12: Is it appropriate that you have Labor mates running these organisations? Because a normal person would simply say, well, is the Labor mate covering up for Labor?
9: Police say it was a miracle no one was injured or killed by an out-of-control driver in Melbourne. The night of carnage started when a Mercedes SUV crashed into several cars at the corner of Queens Road and Leopold Street at around midnight, the crash bringing down a power pole. The driver of the SUV sped off towards the city and remains on the run. New data from La Trobe University suggests that physiotherapy could be the key to helping younger people who are living with hip pain. The study compared two treatments for FAI syndrome, a condition which affects up to 40% of young adults with hip pain. Lead researcher Joanne Kemp says the discovery provides more options for those living with pain.
13: The benefits of that program were just as good as other trials that have looked at surgery in this patient group. So what it sort of tells us is that people who have hip impingement or have this hip problem can safely do a physio-led program.
9: In finance, the Dow Jones closing up 363 points, one Australian dollar buying, 71 US cents.
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9: As we mentioned, a nail-biter at the MCG last night, and Julian Marcus was there.
15: Carlton have pulled off one of the upsets of the season, beating Geelong by 4 points under controversial circumstances at the MCG. Geelong's Ollie Dempsey was denied what appeared to be the opening goal of the game by goal umpire David Roden as he called the ball touched over the line. But replays would reveal that Dempsey made contact with the ball below the knee without further interference. The arc wasn't called for, and the Cats were left crying foul. A back-and-forth affair then ensued before Patrick Cripps took a spectacular mark with 70 seconds remaining. He would then kick truly from 15 metres out to give the Blues a third straight win under interim coach Josh Fraser, 12-16-88 to 12-12-84. Julian Marcus, Melbourne.
9: The last Aussie standing at the French Open is out of the tournament. Alex Dumina losing to Czech player Jakub Mencik in four sets. And the Spurs have defeated the Thunder in the NBA playoffs. That's the latest news in sport.
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17: The perfect look isn't complete without you wearing it. Drift 83. Your four-day forecast across the Wimmera, in for a cloudy day today. Very high chance of showers, most likely this morning and afternoon. Tomorrow, possible shower for a partly cloudy day, top of 14. Monday, showers 13. And Tuesday, showers and cloudy day, top of 16 degrees. Today for Horsham, 16. Stall and Ararat, both heading for a top of 15 degrees.
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0: Right now, 11 degrees.
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0: Ella Langley, Choose in Texas. We're playing music that makes you feel good. Milky and More Grab coming up, and a song that was so huge, not instantly when it was released in 1992, but there are a few things that helped it move along. MTV giving it a lot of play. And by the time that Woodstock 1994 rolled around, they got to perform this song. 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

0: Coldplay, BTS. We are playing music that makes you feel good. I've got one of the biggest tracks to have dropped in 2014. It pretty much didn't go away for the entire year. Stayed on the charts throughout 2015 as well. That is how massive this track is. You'll find out what it is when it plays in the next 10 minutes.
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12: 12 degrees in Melbourne, showers a top of 18. It's 9 o'clock. Good morning. I'm Dennis O'Kane. Former Prime Minister Tony Abbott says the Liberals need to work hard and unite to have any chance of forming the next government. Nine reporter Emily Rice is covering the Liberal Council meeting at Crown, where Mr Abbott has been elected party national president.
13: The role is supposed to be like a behind-the-scenes role to do with admin and campaigning, but Tony Abbott was clearly pumped, took to the stage to rally the troops.
14: We are under new management. We are hungry to win, to lead a people's revolt, to be rid of the worst government in living memory.
13: And the Victorian state Liberals need to win at least 16 seats at the election in November, so there is a lot of work to be done, and Tony Abbott reckons he's the man to help the party across Australia.
12: Emily Rice. Well, police say it was a miracle no one was injured or killed by an out-of-control driver in Melbourne. The night of carnage started when a Mercedes SUV crashed into several cars at the corner of Queens Road and Leopold Street around midnight. The crash bringing down a power pole. The driver of the SUV sped off towards the city and remains on the run. The first of five men found alive after spending more than a week inside a flooded cave in Laos has now been freed. The group had been searching for gold when they became cut off inside the cave in an isolated part of the country. NATO and the European Union are condemning Russia after one of the country's drones hit a Romanian residential block. Two people have been injured in the attack. 70 others evacuated from the building. The Romanian President Nicusa Dan says the country is working now to upgrade its air defence systems.
15: Until this equipment is delivered, we have both bilateral agreements and agreements within NATO for equipment to be located in Romania. Some has already arrived. Some is yet to come.
12: Translation there, thanks to DW News. A Melbourne man is facing serious criminal charges in Australia's first online racial vilification case involving an AFL player. The prosecution relates to vile racial abuse directed at First Nations Port Adelaide player Jace Burgine. 32-year-old Ethan Quinn faced court in Melbourne yesterday. The Albanese government is set to crack down on Adrian Patelli's private lotteries as part of its gambling reforms. The billionaire Melbourne businessman charges membership fees in return for frequent prize draws for expensive items such as cars, houses and big cash prizes. Well, Communications Minister Annika Wells says Labor will ban all dodgy lotteries, including subscription lotteries, as part of the government's gambling reforms. But Patelli is crying foul this morning. He says it's wrong to paint an entire industry with the same brush. To finance now, the Dow Jones closing up 363 points and one Australian dollar buying 71 US cents.
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12: Carlton interim coach Josh Fraser is again hosing down speculation linking him to the permanent head coach role of the club, despite the Blues' run of wins since he took over the reins. Last night, a four-point thrilling victory over Geelong. As for the Cats, Ollie Dempsey was denied a goal in the opening stages of the game. Coach Chris Scott, not impressed.
16: The technology's there for the howler, and someone within the arc should have seen that was a howler within seconds. But again, like it's... You guys will talk about it more. I don't think I really have that much more to add. It's sort of all I would be doing.
12: That's the latest news in sport.
1: The 40K countdown is almost over. 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
10: Your four-day forecast across the Wimmera, in for a cloudy day today. Very high chance of showers, most likely this morning and afternoon. Tomorrow, possible shower for a partly cloudy day, top of 14. Monday, showers 13. And Tuesday, showers and cloudy day, top of 16 degrees. Today for Horsham, 16. Stall and Ararat, both heading for a top of 15 degrees.
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10: Right now, 11 degrees.
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0: Shaboozy and Miles Smith. We're playing music that makes you feel good. An American artist on the way that saw, look, a lot of success with this song. The thing was, not so much on the charts in America, a little bit in the UK, but mostly in New Zealand and Australia. We ate this track up when it dropped in 2009. It'll play for you straight after Bruno Mars. I Just Might. Who's next?
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0: Teddy Swims, Bad Dreams. We're playing music that makes you feel good. Ed Sheeran's Camera on the way. 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When you figure out who this artist is, it's all going to make sense. They are a very big philanthropist and animal lover. They're coming up next.
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0: They took out New Artist of the Year, Best Music Video and Breakthrough Pop Artist at the American Music Awards this week. It is Cat's Eye. We are playing music that makes you feel good. Eskimo Joe's From the Sea coming up and Sabrina Carpenter, Manchild. That's next.
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9: 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Open from 11:15 till 11:45, a four-bedroom home at 6 Finlayson Court, Horsham, for sale at $849,500. It features all rooms with built-in robes, a master bedroom with walk-in robe and private ensuite, a modern kitchen and neat shared bathroom. Outside, there's a well-maintained yard, two entertaining areas and a built-in pool. That's 17 Evans Way, open from 10:30 till 11, and 6 Finlayson Court, open from 11:15 till 11:45. For further details, contact Wes Davidson Real Estate, phone 5382 0000.
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